0: one, of course.
1: Truck 1, what hospital did the patient go to?
0: Computers.
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Engine 11 in Truck 3, 494 West Lawrence Street. See Charlie response for a general automatic alarm. Request is of Tunis and Fairview Avenue. Again, that's Engine 11 in Truck 3, 494 West Lawrence Street. 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It's a general one. 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

0: Ranger 11 is arriving. There. Two-story Ray Branch. Set fire construction. Nothing shown. Company's investigating. 111 has been.
1: Ranger 11, 20.
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1: 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I'll check you out.
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1: Okay. 20, 20.

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35 in Mohawk, 40 Broadway. Could be in the rear of the building. The Alpha response. For a sick person, unwell, it's a male patient. Close on Vine Street and Schuyler Street. Again, that's Engine 5 in Mohawk, 40 Broadway. 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The Alpha response for a sick person, that's a male patient there. 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

0: Dispatcher, car 52, are you looking for an investigator?
1: I know, we are looking for an investigator. Car 55, did he speak to you?
0: Yeah, he called me at engineering details.
1: Okay, it's 494 West Warren Street with engine 11. It was water and electric.
0: 494 West Warren Street.

0: Mohawk 44, Mountain Dew 40, Broadway, 10 minute ETA.
1: Mohawk, what is the number?
0: Hello, 4.
1: Where are you, thank you.

Customer 310 in Mohawk, 54 Colvin Avenue. Do you try to respond? 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Close to Lincoln Avenue and Central Avenue. Truck 310 at Mohawk, 54 Colvin Avenue. 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For EMS call for a 55-year-old male, sick person with abnormal breathing. Your cross over Lincoln Avenue, Central Avenue, 23. 23-

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0: 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Police are on scene and it's safe to roll in. Crossing Cloud, Ontario, again, the digit 7 in Mohawk, Central Avenue, with McDonald's, 391 Central Avenue. 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Police are on scene and it is safe to roll in. 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

Attention Rescue Squad, Rescue 2, Mohawk, D-Delta, 212 Clayton Avenue, will be apartment B. 58-year-old female with a breathing problem. Across the South Swan and Dove feeding. The Rescue Squad, Rescue 2, Mohawk, D-Delta, 212 Clayton Avenue, apartment B as in boy. 58-year-old female with a breathing problem. Across the South Swan, Dove, 2124.

0: 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Crosses West Lawrence, South Allen, repeating, Engine 11, Engine 10, Mohawk, D, Delta, 895, Myrtle Avenue. 72-year-old male party fell down a flight of stairs, is currently bleeding, and is unresponsive. Crosses West Lawrence, South Allen, 2135.
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1: 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Repeating for truck 1, Milwaukee Alpha, number 92 Broad Street, apartment 2. 67-year-old male, sick person, crosses Alexander, 421-45.

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10 Shenzhen 1, Mohawk K Alpha, corner of Lark and Hudson. 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

0: Truck One to dispatch. Truck One's arriving in the area and investigating. 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
1: Sounds like the caller is no longer in the area, but they were parked in front of 97 Grand Street when they first smelled it.
0: Truck One received.
2: Italian One's arriving. Truck One, I'm going to keep Grand worked off your ass, bro.
0: Truck One to Italian One, can you repeat your last? I came in a little low.
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2: 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Also, dispatch, keep status service. We have another patient here at South Pearl, right at the gas station. 222 South Pearl, if you can send us another Mohawk ambulance, you can send them a response.
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0: 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We have a car blocking the fire apparatus. 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
1: Rockford.
0: 60 Colvin Avenue, getting an elevator rescue call coming in.
1: Henry.

Central Rescue Squad responding A Alpha with truck 360, Colvin Avenue, one trapped in the elevator. So, alarm company doesn't know if it's 60 or 54, Colvin. Crosses Lincoln and Central, repeating truck 3 with the rescue squad A Alpha, 60, Colvin Avenue. They report one in the elevator, possibly also 54 Colvin Avenue. Crosses Lincoln, Central, there's something.

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1: Engine 4 is there, son.
2: Truck 3's arrived. We'll be investigating 54 Coleman.
1: 3-2-0-17.

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1: Very easy.

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1: That's from, I'm advising you, we got him in 54. Correct, we got him in 60. 60 called him.
0: Reese, do you still need the squad?
1: That's from, I'm coming up right now.
0: There was my question.

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Albany Water Department's on scene. Repeating, all companies, Broadway between Clinton and Wilson will be closed to all traffic for water main break. 109.

10-11 Mohawk A Alpha, 1071 Madison Avenue, apartment 1. Responding for a 75-year-old male who fell. Access information of the rip and run across the South Main, West Lawrence. Repeating, Engine 11, Mohawk A Alpha, 1071 Madison Avenue, apartment 1. 75-year-old male party who fell. The door access instructions in the rip and run across the South Main, West Lawrence 111.

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I believe they're pulled over in a Subaru Legacy. 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

Attention, Truck 2, Rescue 2, Mohawk, C Charlie, 313 First Street, Apartment 1. 55-year-old female with a breathing problem crosses Lexington and Judson. Repeating for Truck 2, Rescue 2, Mohawk, C Charlie, 313 First Street. The apartment number 1, 55-year-old female with a breathing problem crosses Lexington, Judson 254.

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0: 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Mohawk 42.
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0: Attention engine 2, truck 2, rescue squad, engine 1, engine 7, truck 1, battalion 1, alarm of fire being transmitted, 278 2nd Street, 2nd floor, caller states they lost power, now suddenly odor of smoke in the house, crosses Lexington and Thornton. Repeating, engine 2, truck 2, rescue squad, engine 1, engine 7, truck 1, battalion 1, an alarm of fire being transmitted, 278 2nd Street, 2nd floor. 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
1: Battalion 1 received and responded.

0: Engine 1 dispatch, we're arriving on 2nd Street. It's going to be a two-story, two-family residential structure. Nothing shown from the outside. 101 will be investigating in command.
1: 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Three thirty four.

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Attention Engine 5, Mohawk, B Bravo, 267 South Pearl, B in front, female, unknown medical problem, across with Rensselaer, Morton. 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

0: Dispatcher, clear call 55 from 278 2nd Street. The water is from the roof. Second floor has been declared unsafe, unfit. Codes has noted the violations. DOT codes.
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Attention Engine 1, Mohawk A Alpha, 34 Spring Street, basement apartment. 46-year-old female, sick person, crosses Lurk and Dove. Repeating for Engine 1, Mohawk A Alpha, number 34, Spring Street, basement apartment. 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

Attention, Engine 7, A Alpha response. 3 Bleecker Terrace, cross of Hunter Avenue, 3rd Street. Apartment 212, 73-year-old female, lift assist. Attention, Engine 7, A Alpha response. 3 Bleecker Terrace, cross of Hunter Avenue, 3rd Street. Apartment 212, 73-year-old female, lift assist. Time 6:08.

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EMS, Pine Hills Senior Apartments, 581 Livingston Avenue, across of Ontario Street. Apartment 9, female with breathing issues. Attention, Engine 7, Rescue 2, Mohawk, see Charlie response. EMS, Pine Hills Senior Apartments, 581 Livingston Avenue, across of Ontario Street. Apartment 9, female having breathing issues. Time 6:31.

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0: 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Management has padlocked the exit doors in addition to no smoke alarms in the apartments.
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Attention, Engine 4, Mohawk, B, Bravo, respond, TMS. The Lodge at Avila, 30 Columbia Circle East, across the White Pine Drive. In the lobby, 77-year-old male with fall injuries. Attention, Engine 4, Mohawk, B, Bravo, respond, TMS. The Lodge at Avila, 30 Columbia Circle East, across the White Pine Drive. In the lobby there, 77-year-old male, fall injuries. Time 6:59.

0: 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We had one patient ALS to St. Peter's Hospital. He has been turned over to FIU.
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Engine 7 at Mohawk, 763 Livingston Avenue. 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Again, that's Engine 7 at Mohawk, 763 Livingston Avenue. 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

Truck 1 in Mohawk, 17 Bachelor Street. Today, alpha response for a 6-year-old male. Super snowmobile. Could be on the second floor. Request of Porter Street and Benjamin Street. Again, that's Truck 1 in Mohawk. 17 Bachelor Street. It's going to be on the second floor. AF response for a sick person who's unwell. It's a 6-year-old male. Cross the Porter Court and Benjamin Street. 8833.

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0: Thank you.

203 of Mohawk, 282 Manning Boulevard on the first floor. Any alpha response for a sick person vomiting for an 89-year-old male. Across the street, the Buchanan Street in North Allen. Again, that's truck 3 of Mohawk, 282 Manning Boulevard. A alpha response. It's going to be on the first floor for an EMS call. First sick person who's vomiting, it's an 89-year-old male. Across the Buchanan Street in North Allen Street at 848.

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Engine 5, rescue 9 in Mohawk, 56 Alexander Street. It's going to be apartment number 1. See Charlie responds for a sick person with abnormal breathing. It's a 40-year-old female. The cross streets are Clinton Street and Elizabeth Street. That's Engine 5, rescue 9 in Mohawk, 56 Alexander Street, apartment number 1. See Charlie responds for an EMS call. For a sick person with abnormal breathing, it's a 40-year-old female. Your cross streets are Clinton Street and Elizabeth Street at 907.

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2: It's truck 1 and engine 2, 127 Madison Avenue. See Charlie responds for automatic alarm. It's coming in at the front door. South Pearl Street and Fulton Street are the crosses. Truck 1 and engine 2, 127 Madison Avenue. See Charlie responds for automatic alarm coming in from the front door. Crosses are South Pearl Street and Fulton Street at 9:15.

Tower Mohawk, 634 New Scotland Avenue, the Convent of Mercy. It's going to be in room 204. B Bravo response for an unknown problem. The medical alarm for a 90-year-old female. Again, it's truck 4M Mohawk, 634 New Scotland Avenue, the Convent of Mercy. It's going to be room 204. The B Bravo response for a medical alarm for an unknown problem. The 90-year-old female that's in the room. Across the South Bending Boulevard and Keekley Street, 919.

Cell phone course.

Engine 1, Rescue 1, Omaha, 131 Jefferson Street on the first floor. 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It's an 84-year-old male. Request is house 1 and Dallas. Engine 1, Rescue 1, Omaha, 131 Jefferson Street on the first floor. 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It's an 84-year-old male. Your request is a South Swan and Dells at 9:23.

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1: Engine 9, Mohawk. Alpha response, you must call 314 South Manning Boulevard, cross up New Scotland and Hackett. Door number 9, it's going to be for patient 6. That's Engine 9, Mohawk. Alpha response, EMS call 314 South Manning Boulevard, crosses up New Scotland and Hackett. Door number 9 for patient 6. 935.

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1: Thanks, right.

Truckway Mohawk, 6362nd Avenue. It's going to be in room number 4. Female will respond for an unknown problem for a 65-year-old female. Cross at Crank Street and Leonard Street. Again, that's Truckway and Mohawk, 6362nd Avenue in room number 4. Female will respond for an unknown problem for a 65-year-old female. Your crosses are Crank Street and Leonard Street at Ensley.

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0: 21 Drive, government investigating entry on command. 01 story type 3, building's been evacuated.
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0: Average.
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0: Apartment 110.
2: Rescue squad in Mohawk, 325 North Boulevard at Hudson Park. Premium room 312 on the third floor. B-Bravo response for a fall for a 67-year-old female. Again, that's rescue squad in Mohawk. 325 Northern Boulevard at Hudson Park Rehab. B-Bravo responds for a fall. It's going to be in room 312 on the third floor for a 67-year-old female. Cross the Shaker Road and Manning Boulevard at 948.
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1: Mohawk 34 to 2nd Avenue.
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Passion. Please 11 Rescue 9 Mohawk. Echo response. Okay, Angel 11, Rescue 9, and Mohawk. It's actually be a Bravo. Bravo 403, you guys, at 61 Wood Terrace. It's going to be for cardiac arrest. That's a Van Allen. So, Angel 11, Rescue 9, Mohawk. It'd be Bravo for 61 Wood Terrace, across of Van Allen and Seneca. Cardiac arrest, 10,

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0: 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Start repeating your post.
1: 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I'm off, you can cancel, what's yours?
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See Charlie respond for a Requiem. It's coming in Colonial Quad, Hamilton Room, number 104. Again, that's Truck 3 and Engine 10, 1400 Washington Avenue, SUNY Uptown. 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

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The B Bravo response. Construction worker hit a gas line. 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Again, that's Engine 5, Truck 1, Battalion 1 of the Rescue Squad. 66 Plum Street. The B Bravo response for a gas order. There's construction there and they hit a gas line. Crosses up Green Street and Franklin Street at 1032.

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1: 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When I couldn't make it out.
2: 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I'm going to have to meter and clear two houses downwind.
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1: Italian 1's on.
0: We're not getting any answer in the building immediately next to the rusted line. You start me APD and we're at 4th.
2: Appreciate that for you.

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1: Yeah,

0: I advise National Grid, the country worker employees, line of their disruption.
1: Engine 5, that's a background again. You had a message for National Grid?
0: The workers here believe it's a 2-inch line that they ruptured. 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
1: 1042.

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Engine 2, Rescue 2 of Mohawk. 34 Hamilton Street at the Greyhound bus terminal. D Delta responds for a female that's passed out there. Cross the Liberty and Green. Engine 2, Rescue 2 of Mohawk. 34 Hamilton Street at the Greyhound bus station. D Delta responds for a white female that passed out there. Oh, she's going to be outside of the bus station. Cross the Liberty and Green at 10:49.

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2: Hawk 28, was that canceled for Hamilton?
1: That's correct.
2: Hawk 28 receives.
3: Engine 1, Mohawk, Henry Johnson Boulevard and Sheridan Avenue. B Bravo responds, Bird on no problem, mail down. Again, this is Engine 1 and Mohawk, Henry Johnson Boulevard and Sheridan Avenue. It's B Bravo response. For mail down with an unknown problem, 1056.

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The building was unoccupied. It's been ventilated. National Grid is on scene, and they were able to shut the gas off.

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0: passing truck 2, rescue 2 more. Charlie responds, EMS call 104 Clinton Avenue, Pembroke, North Swan, apartment 201, Bayshore, Chesapeake. Truck 2, rescue 2 Mohawk. It'll be, Charlie responds, EMS call 104 Clinton Ave, Pembroke, North Swan, apartment 201, Bayshore, Chesapeake. 12.
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1: 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Okay.

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Squad Rescue 2 with Mohawk, 104 Clinton Avenue between Pembroke and North Swan, apartment 201, 63-year-old female chest pain, 1308.

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1: 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Trunk 3?
2: Trunk 3's on.
1: And we're also looking for you inside.
2: Okay, I'll send somebody out.

engine two at Mohawk, 565 Lark Drive. Your Bravo responds for a unknown problem. It's a 60-year-old female. Crosses the Manning Boulevard in North Pole. Again, it's engine two and Mohawk, 565 Lark Drive. Be Bravo response for no problem for a 6-year-old female. 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
1: And do 15 things.

Brookwood and Wall, 260 South Pearl Street. Could be in the waiting room. 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

81 Rescue 1 in Mohawk, 400 Hudson Avenue, Parkview, apartment 807. See Charlie for trespassing for 67-year-old Bell. Again, yes, Edge 1 Rescue 1 in Mohawk, 400 Hudson Avenue, apartment 807. See Charlie. EMS call, 67-year-old male with trespassing across the South Lake and Quail, 1550.

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1: 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Engine 2 quarters. Engine 2 is 69. 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

Engine 1 in Mohawk, 161 Washington Avenue at the library. It's going to be at the bus stop. Be about a response for the no mail down. Devil marker your crosses. It's Engine 1 in Mohawk, 161 Washington Avenue at the library. In front of the library, in the bus stop. In the bus shelter. Be about a response for an unknown problem mail down. Cross the Devil mark, 1620.

0: This is 7 at Mohawk Clinton Avenue in Justin Street. Hey, Alpha responding for a laceration to a 14-year-old female thumb. Please run scene with her. We have this engine 7 at Mohawk Clinton Avenue in Justin Street. Hey, Alpha responds for a laceration to a 14-year-old thumb. Please run scene with her at 1625.
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1: 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There's no coming up looking like that. You can cancel Mohawk.
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0: Mohawk 44. Mohawk 44, canceled.

410 in Mohawk 9 Highland Court. See Tally response for chest pains for a 67-year-old female. The cross is at Woodridge Street and Pinehurst Estates. Again, that's engine 410 in Mohawk 9 Highland Court. See Tally response, EMS call at chest pains for a 67-year-old female. Your cross is on Woodridge Street and Pinehurst Estates at 1654.

Engine 1 Rescue 1 in Mohawk 70, Spring Tree, Department Number 1, D Delta for chest pains. With a heart history, crosses of Black Street and Northern Boulevard, it's a 56-year-old male. It's Engine 1 Rescue 1 in Mohawk 70, Spring Street, Department Number 1, D Delta response for chest pains. With a heart history, a 56-year-old male. Requested a mark in Northern 1655.

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1: Hey, this is 7 in Mohawk, 106 North Allen Street, Scooby right in front. Hey, Alpha response for a sick person. It's actually two patients. It's a 35 and a 37-year-old male. They're requesting detox. Chest on its, you know, the crosses. And just 7 in Mohawk, 106 North Allen Street, A Alpha response. Screaming in front. Two males, 35 and 37 years old, requesting detox. Across the chest on its feet, has been healed.

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0: 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Mohawk 34 and Mohawk 48 are both en route to St. Peter's BLS. One patient each.
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2: Mohawk 39, arrive in Highland Drive.

Engine 2, track 2, 260 North South Street. See Charlie response for North America 1. It's unknown apartment, but it's coming in on the 5th floor. Russell Livingston Avenue and Harriet Myers Muse. Engine 2, truck 2, 260 North Bell Street, to Charlie response for the automatic alarm. It's coming in unknown apartment, but it is on the 5th floor, 1722.

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Attention Engine 5, Mohawk, A Alpha, corner of 1st Avenue and South Pearl Street. Responding was a vehicle accident, 38-year-old female, traumatic injury. Police are on scene. Repeating, Engine 5, Mohawk, A Alpha, 1st Avenue at South Pearl Street. Traffic accident, police on scene, 38-year-old female, traumatic injury. 7241.

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Engine 2, 123 Livingston Avenue, way off a response for a tree on fire. Also, it looks like there might be power lines down as well. Across the Colony and Tenbrook, again, that's Engine 2, 123 Livingston Avenue, way off for a tree that's on fire. In the area, possibly some wires down as well. Colony Street and Tenbrook Street are crossed as 1834.

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1: Battalion 1's on.
0: Chief Wagner back to 265, claim the guy they said they're having issues over there. It's okay to start it by you.
1: That's correct. Dispatch, send FIU to their location as well, please.
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0: 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Hopefully they'll be investigating, Truck 2, let's move. Engine 1, just downgrade.
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For a female sick person on alert there, Broadway and Colony area crosses. Rescue 2, Rescue Squad at Mohawk, 10 Clay Street in the Corning Preserve. 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

611 Rescue 9 Mohawk, 161 South Lake Avenue. Apartment number 1 in the rear. Do Charlie response for chest pain for a 48-year-old female. Crossing Providence and Mohawk. Message 11 Rescue 9 Mohawk, 161 South Lake Avenue. Apartment number 1 in the rear of the building. See Charlie response for chest pains for 48-year-old female. Crosses of Providence, Emerald 1, 1920.

0: 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It's coming in the 11th floor. Border apartment 1112 and 1108 smoke detectors at 1926.
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0: 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Engine 10 will be established to come in. Nothing showing. 13 story, type 1 residential high rise. We'll be investigating.
1: 3C9, 231.

0: 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Spoke to maintenance. Uber, turn 52.
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0: engine tend to dispatch. Initial report is burnt food and the restaurant left the door open. 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

0: 54 Fountain Avenue. We've got a response for a 37-year-old female who's pregnant. Her water broke. She's in labor. Goes to Cottage Avenue and Winslow Avenue. Truck 3 and Mohawk, 54 Fountain Avenue. 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Her water broke. Goes to the Cottage Avenue and Woodville Avenue, 1944. Truck 3.
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2: Hot, 54 South Avenue. 37-year-old female in labor, truck raised on scene. Request cross streets at Cottage Ave at Woodville Avenue. Vegetarian spawn hot, 54 South Avenue. Breath 34-year-old female who's in labor, truck raised on scene. Cottage Ave at Woodville Avenue, crosses 1950. Rescue squad in Mohawk, 325 Northern Boulevard, Hudson Park Rehab, in room 418. Pay alpha response for abdominal pain for a 69-year-old male. Also shake a rotor in Boulevard. Rescue squad in Mohawk, 325 Northern Boulevard, Hudson Park Rehab, in room 418. A alpha response for abdominal pain. Request a shaker medic. 1950.

truck four and Mohawk. 346 Leedell Street. A alpha response for the sick person. It's a 61-year-old female. Last of birth in Kehoe. The other truck four and Mohawk. 346 Leedell Street. A alpha response for a sick person who is unwell. It's a 61-year-old female. Your request was at Bertha in Kehoe. 1953.

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3: Anything, can you repeat that?
2: Go ahead and start getting set up in the ambulance, we're going to bring her down in the stair chair.
3: I'll be right. Anything,